Good People was recorded at the Mango Tree in Hawaii. Ann Arbor's 107.1. That's Good People, Jack Johnson, by the way, during the October 24, 2024 sessions for In Between Dreams. They recorded that in Hawaii. That there's kind of like a really Hawaii type feel to that album, to be honest with you. Okay. Hawaii. Oh, I wish I was there. Here's Lake Street Drive on 107.1.

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Isaac Brock deliberately tried to write something more optimistic after feeling the world had already supplied enough bad news. That's Modest Mouse, Float On, Ann Arbor's 107.1. Good evening, it's Kojo, but this is Jesse Wells.

0: Ann Arbor's 107.1, The Revivalists. Gotta love them. You know, that record was tracked at Gulford Sound in Vermont. And I love seeing that, love mentioning that, because you know who else is from Vermont? Fish! Okay. The band describes the song that you just heard around perseverance when something you love becomes powerful enough to hurt you. Yeah, it's true. Ann Arbor's 107.1. We have a lot of songs like that. It's Kojo hanging out at night with you. It's good to be here. Good to be heard. I've got more music coming up. Oasis and the Womack Sisters. Wow, how about that? It's all coming up.
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2: 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The Humane Society of Huron Valley's Pet of the Week. 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We'll learn all about it at 7 o'clock. 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

So Noel Gallagher originally wanted to record Wonderwall outdoors against a huge wall at Rockfield Studios, complete with the ladders on microphones and everything. They didn't do it. But he wanted to. Ann Arbor's 107.1. That's Oasis Wonderwall. Thanks for joining me here at the Womack.

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You're feeling right, you're feeling proud. How are your kids? 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You build a boat, you build a life. 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

0: Gunn wrote and produced the song with Gabe Simon. That's Noah Kahn. You can hear some laughing in that track. I love it. Northern Attitude, Ann Arbor's 107.1. The original Northern Attitude arrived in 2022, while the Hozier version debuted in 2023. Interesting. I wonder if you heard it. I was like, I wanna do something with that. I love it. Love hearing stories like that. Collaborations. A lot of local artists around this area do that a lot, and it's fun to watch. All right. More music coming up. Depeche Mode, 107.1.
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Ann Arbor is 107.1. That's of Monsters and Men. Track 9 on the album All Is Love and Pain in the Mouse Parade. Good evening. A little past 9 o'clock now. Wow, it's dark. Fast now. I guess winter is coming. I gotta stop saying that. Kind of hate that show. Ann Arbor is 107.1. Here's the Sneaker Pimps.

0: It's U2, Street of Dreams, Ann Arbor's 107.1. It is the band's first new album, Lead, after a 9-year gap between studio albums. I don't know. Some would say, are they ever coming back at some point? They came back, Ann Arbor's 107.1, and they're here. Yay. Okay, so what are you going to do this weekend? Do you have any plans? Because I'll tell you what I'm doing. I'm going to see Baby Metal at Pine Knob. It's going to be a fun time. You don't know what Baby Metal is, do you? Well, it's three Korean pop stars with a death metal band. It's awesome. But you know what? It's all about expanding your musical brain. You never know what you're going to find if you just look or listen. All right. I've got Cage the Elephant coming up here on 107.1. Thanks for tuning in.
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2: 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It's Mark calling from Ann Arbor's 107.1. How are you doing today?
1: I'm well, Mark. How are you?
2: 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So probably sometime in the last few weeks, you went and entered a contest, a Labor Day contest to win $1,000. You remember doing that?
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Ann Arbor is 107.1. That's Cage the Elephant, Cigarette Daydreams. And it's actually the last track on Mellophobia. I think I said that right. Mellophobia. Yeah. All right, here's Camp on 107.1.

We know Ann Arbor is a great music town with great venues like the beautiful Michigan Theater, the legendary Blind Pig, and the best nonprofit listening room in the country, The Arc. 107.1 is proud to be a part of live music right here at home.

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So these great artists can keep going. It's another Made in Michigan track from Chelsea Lumber and Ann Arbor's 107.1.

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became the Irish Band's first major U.S. breakthrough. It's the Cranberries with Linger, Ann Arbor's 107.1. That's about it for me. I'm going to get out of here. I hope you have a fantastic night. Drive safely, and I'll talk to you tomorrow. Here's Leon Bridges on 107.1.

That's Lost Boys from Phoebe Bridgers on Ann Arbor's 107.1. My name is Eric Black, and coming up on the show today, we're going to let you know about who's going to be in the ticket window starting tomorrow morning with Scott Vertical. We've also got new music from Death Cab for Cutie later on this hour, as well as Kacey Musgraves, the latest single off her new album, Middle of Nowhere. We've also got new music from Stephen Wilson Jr. We're also going to hear from one of those artists in the 107.1 ticket window after David Bowie and Mumford & Sons. It's Little Lion Man here in Ann Arbor's 107.1.

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That's the door from Teddy Swims on Ann Arbor's 107.1. And Teddy Swims, he's one of the artists in the 107.1 ticket window this week. He's going to be at Little Caesars Arena in Detroit on September 29th. We also have Devin Gafilian, who's going to be at the Arc next week on Wednesday, September 23rd in Camp. They're also in the 107.1 ticket window at Meadowbrook Amphitheater on Thursday, September 24th. Bruce Hornsby and the Noisemakers, they're at Hill Auditorium in Ann Arbor on Friday, October 2nd. And Phoebe Bridgers, her sold-out show at LCA on Saturday, October 3rd, is in the 107.1 ticket window this week. Just call that number, 734-988-1071, for your chance to win in the 107.1 ticket window. Right now, it's the Killers with Boy on Ann Arbor's 107.1.

That's Windows Are Rolled Down from Amos Lee here in Ann Arbor's 107.1. And Amos Lee, he performed live at the 49th Ann Arbor Folk Festival. Well, coming up next Monday at 8 a.m., Barb Chaffer, Authier from The Ark, will join Scott Vertical to announce the lineup and play music from the artists of the 50th Annual Ann Arbor Folk Festival. Join us here on Ann Arbor's 107.1 next Monday at 8 a.m. for the announcement of the 50th Annual Ann Arbor Folk Festival. And coming up after the break, we're going to hear from The Clash as well as new music from Casey Musgraves. We've also got Lenny Kravitz on the way after new music from Stephen Wilson Jr. It's called Hardwired on Ann Arbor's 107.1.

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That's Should I Stay, Should I Go from The Clash on Ann Arbor's 107.1. And coming up next, we're going to hear new music from Kacey Musgraves off her new album, Middle of Nowhere. And she's on tour in support of that new album. And apparently, it's so hot, it's literally causing fires on the stage. Right after playing Golden Hour at Boston's TD Garden, a small fire broke out on the scaffolding above the stage. The fire was eventually put out, and the show went on without further incident. Well, here's her newest single off that new album. It's called Mexico, Honey, on Ann Arbor's 107.1. I'm

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2: 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And coming up next, we've got new music from Death Cab for Cutie, a song off their new album, I Built You a Tower, coming up next.

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That's True Faith from New Order on Ann Arbor's 107.1. And I'll let you know about a new sweet deal we have on Ann Arbor's 107.1.com coming up after Coldplay. But coming up next, we're going to hear a new song from Fontaines D.C., and they posted a live version of this new single that was recorded during the last ever session at BBC's Maida Vale Studios. Here's Marianne off their new album, Dopamine Chamber, on Ann Arbor's 107.1.

0: 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And we have a new sweet deal on Ann Arbor's 107.1.com from our friends at Wired's Orchards. 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We're going to hear from Sam Fender and Olivia Dean coming up next.
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0: Hey, it's Rob Reinhart. Join us next time on the show. We are going to have some newly unearthed posthumous archives from both Prince and Amy Winehouse that are interesting, as well as another new track from Iron and Wine, New Blues from Ruthie Foster. And our in-studio guest for the week will be Devin Gilfillian. 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

That's Beaches in Tennessee from Cage the Elephant on Ann Arbor's 107.1. That's off their upcoming new album. We still don't have a title or a date for that new album, but they did release a new single called Dying in Reverse, and they're also going to be featured on the soccer video game EA Sports FC 27. That includes songs from Cage the Elephant. That's coming out on September 25th. We're going to hear new music from Slowpulp a little bit later on this hour after The Smiths. And after Sheryl Crow, it's Soak Up the Sun on Ann Arbor's 107.1.

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1: At 7 o'clock, it's one of the most exciting moments of the week. The Humane Society of Huron Valley's Pet of the Week. 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We'll learn all about it at 7 o'clock. 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

Devin Gilfillian's coming back to Ann Arbor for a show at the Arc on September 23rd. 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
1: At 7 o'clock, it's one of the most exciting moments of the week. The Humane Society of Huron Valley's Pet of the Week. And this week, this little fuzzy friend that needs a forever home is a common pet in an uncommon situation. We'll learn all about it at 7 o'clock. You're going to hear the latest from Stephen Wilson Jr., new music from Lake Street Dive, and I'll open up the 107.1 ticket window, get you in to see Camp, Phoebe Bridgers, and more. 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

I said, are you gonna be my girl? It's 1, 2, 3, take my hand and come with me, because you look so fine that I really wanna make you mine. I said, you look so fine that I really wanna make you mine. 4, 5, 6, come on and get your kicks. Now you don't need a

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1: 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It's Mark calling from Ann Arbor's 107.1. How are you doing today?
0: I'm well, Mark. How are you?
1: Pretty good. So probably sometime in the last few weeks, you went and entered a contest, a Labor Day contest to win $1,000. You remember doing that?
0: I do.
1: You won $1,000.
0: Oh, my gosh.
1: 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And tell me, how hard was it to enter this contest?
0: Super easy.
1: Thank you very much for taking part, and congratulations on winning the
0: $1,000. Yeah, thanks so much.
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Ann Arbor's 107.1. That's how you start a Thursday morning. Avett Brothers, Love of a Girl. It is 6 minutes after 6 o'clock, the 17th of September. Good morning. My name is Scott Vertical, and it's going to be mostly cloudy today. Some scattered light rain showers continuing throughout the day, reaching a high around 70 degrees. Right now, we've got 63 here at the studio. Driving in, I was not expecting it to be raining. And so driving in, all of a sudden, there was these big splatty raindrops all over the, like, just all of a sudden, like, it kind of came out of, it felt like it came out of nowhere, but it was just very interesting. It's like the whole, almost the whole drive in, I'm like, oh, this is a really nice morning, and then all of a sudden, out of nowhere, rain. So it's going to be kind of like that throughout the rest of the day, and honestly, over the next couple of days, we've got overcast skies, rain showers possible. It's going to feel like fall over the next couple of days. Today, September 17th, is Constitution Day. Today is the anniversary of the official signing of the U.S. Constitution in 1787. And then once that was signed, no other problems. Like, to sign that Constitution and bam, America is running problem-free because of that Constitution. No issues. No, 4 stars. No notes. Everything's great since 1787. Coming up this hour, you know what? I'll play music for you. I'll keep playing music. You know, that part's not going to stop. So you're going to hear from Monrovia. You're going to hear from Role Model. But it's a Thursday morning. I think I'm going to open up the 107.1 ticket window. I think we're going to do this first thing. I don't always do it first thing in the morning, you know, but every once in a while, I like to treat you. Going to treat you to a little something, something. Camp is going to be at Meadowbrook on the 24th. That is next Thursday. Next Thursday, camp is at Meadowbrook, and it's going to be an amazing show. And we are so glad to be presenting that show at Meadowbrook. So if you want to see camp, keep it right here, and I will get you in when I open up the 107.1 ticket window. David Bowie coming up after Death Cab for Cutie. It's Ann Arbor's 107.1.

0: Ann Arbor's 107.1, David Bowie from the Let's Dance album, Modern Love, of course. Death Cab for Cutie before that. Their latest, Stone Over Water, 16 minutes after 6 o'clock.
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0: Looks all right on the roads right now. You might find some rain moving through the area, so keep that in mind. Some light rain expected throughout the day. But right now, I'm not seeing any precipitation messing with your ride at all. So good luck out there. 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Coming up, let's hear from the Killers. We're also going to hear from Role Model, their latest on the way. Let's open up the 107.1 ticket window nice and early. 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
9: From the Cook and White Heating and Cooling Newsroom, I'm Renee Vitale. The House voted late Tuesday to require President Trump to end the war with Iran. It marks the third time the chamber has voted to withdraw U.S. troops from the conflict. But this round drew more Republican support. Three additional GOP lawmakers joined Democrats, bringing the total number of Republican defections to seven. Democrats say this carries significance because it was among the House's last votes before November's midterm elections. The Congressional Budget Office is now estimating that the war with Iran has cost American taxpayers roughly $38 billion. The state of Michigan has removed the names of over 20,000 people from its sex offender registry. All had been convicted of sex crimes that occurred before 2011. A Michigan Supreme Court ruling back in 21 had ruled that amendments to the Sex Offenders Registration Act cannot be used retroactively for anyone whose crimes happened before July 1st, 2011. Three Michigan pediatric facilities have earned top honors in the latest regional rankings from U.S. News and World Report. Leading the state is C.S. Mott Children's Hospital in Ann Arbor, which secured the overall number one spot in Michigan and placed ninth in the Midwest, making its 20th consecutive year on the national list. Rounding out the state's top honors are Corwell Health, Helen DeVos Children's Hospital in Grand Rapids at 19th in the Midwest, and Children's Hospital of Michigan in Detroit coming in at 23rd. Rankings were evaluated using key benchmarks, including care quality, risk-adjusted patient outcomes, and medical transparency across multiple pediatric specialties. That's the latest from the Cook and White newsroom. 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
11: I'm Ira Weintraub with the Santa Arbor Sports Update. The Big Ten yesterday announced the conference's men's and women's basketball schedules.
12: The Michigan men's basketball team's key dates include home versus Ohio State on January 30th, home versus Michigan State on February 13th, at Michigan State on February 26th, and at Ohio State on March 7th. The Michigan women's basketball team key games include home versus Michigan State on December 29th, home versus Ohio State on January 7th, and at Michigan State on February 28th. The 19th-ranked Michigan football team plays its third and final non-conference game of the season when Kyle Whittingham's Wolverines host UTEP this Saturday at 3:30 at Michigan Stadium. Your game day coverage starts this Saturday at 11:30 a.m. with the Chap on-site fueling countdown to kickoff live from the Bud Light Victor's Lounge on the Big 1050 WTKA. This week's Big Ten football schedule kicks off tomorrow night. 21st-ranked Oregon hosts Portland State at 10:30 Eastern Time. Then also on Saturday, 6th-ranked Ohio State hosts Kent State at noon. 14th-ranked Penn State hosts Buffalo at noon. Minnesota hosts Akron at noon Eastern Time. Wisconsin hosts Eastern Michigan at 12:30 Eastern. Illinois hosts Southern Illinois at 2 p.m. Eastern. 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
14: It's going to be mostly cloudy today. Some scattered light rain showers throughout the day and a high around 70 degrees. Tomorrow, kind of the same. Overcast to partly cloudy skies, but no real rain in the forecast. And looking for a high around 72. Rain showers move back in on Saturday. Scattered thunderstorms return as cooler air moves in. Looking for a high of only about 65. Kind of the same thing on Sunday. Rain showers linger under overcast skies to finish out the weekend and a high around 65. I am planning on doing some couch sitting this weekend. I'm going to curl up on the couch and watch TV, I think. For me, that's what this kind of weather is all about. Damp, chilly. Oh, I better get a blanket and curl up on the couch and watch television. 62 degrees right now here at the studio. And coming up in just a few moments, oh my gosh, let's open up the 107.1 ticket window nice and early. I have awoken the staff that runs the ticket window, and they're not happy with me at all. They're like, dude, we don't usually give away tickets this early in the morning. We're trying to sleep. And I was like, hey, it's important. We have listeners. We have at least one or two listeners out there right now, and they want tickets for something. Camp at Meadowbrook next Thursday. I've got those for you. Leave it right here. This is Natalie Merchant. It's Ann Arbor's 107.1.

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0: Oh. Role model, High Hopes 3000 on Ann Arbor's 107.1. I was just clapping along with the crowd. Natalie Merchant before that. It's 25 minutes before 7 o'clock. And coming up in less than an hour, we're going to meet the Humane Society of Huron Valley's Pet of the Week. Kind of an unusual pet. I mean, an unusual situation for a pet to be in. I don't know that we've talked about this kind of specific situation with HSHV before. And Wendy Welch is out for today, so we'll talk to Laura Crouch from HSHV. Always a wonderful conversation with Laura or Wendy, either one of them. But Laura is going to talk about a pet, a very common pet. We are very familiar with these kinds of pets, but we don't talk about them for Pet of the Week very often. Have I piqued your interest? Keep listening about Pet of the Week coming up in less than an hour here on 107.1.
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0: What?
1: Is open.
0: Oh, yeah. Camp is at Meadowbrook next Thursday. We would love to send you to that show. Meadowbrook's going to be an amazing place to see Camp, and we would love to send you there. 734-998-1071. 734-998-1071. We'll get you in to see Camp live at Meadowbrook on the 24th. That's next Thursday. 734-998-1071. Good luck. Here's the Killers.

0: Ann Arbor's 107.1 Monrovia and Heavy Foot. Before that, The Killers. It is 17 minutes before 7 o'clock. Congratulations to Kelly from Ypsilanti. Kelly has tickets to see Camp at Meadowbrook on the 24th. That is next Thursday. Tickets are still available at Ticketmaster.com. But keep listening. We've got a couple of more chances before the week is over for you to grab those. We've also got, throughout the day, your shot at seeing Phoebe Bridgers, Bruce Hornsby, Teddy Swims, and Devin Gilfillian at the Arc. And so lots of great shows coming to town. And, you know, we can't do anything about the gas prices, you know. If you got to drive across town to see one of these shows, we can't do anything about the gas. But, you know, we can take the cost of the concert ticket out of your wallet, right? We'll do that for you. So listen up. Over the next couple of days, still a lot more chances to win when we open up the 107.1 ticket window.
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0: And it looks okay on the roads right now. I'm not seeing any issues anywhere around the Ann Arbor metropolitan area. Things are looking real good. You might encounter some light rain. Keep that in mind. But right now, it is not affecting traffic. So you're going to get where you're going at the time you expected to get there. Coming up, we're going to meet the Humane Society of Huron Valley's Pet of the Week. A unique situation for Pet of the Week that I think that you'll be interested in finding out more about. Bridget Calls Me Baby on the way. And up next, Leon Bridges, it's 107.1.
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7: From the Cook and White Heating and Cooling Newsroom, I'm Renee Vitale. Charlie Kirk's family is blaming security failures at Utah Valley University for his assassination last year. In a wrongful death notice, the family's attorneys say the university failed to take basic precautions, including monitoring rooftops, establishing a secure perimeter, and coordinating with local law enforcement. The notice is a required step before the family can file a lawsuit against the university and Utah officials. UAW President Sean Fain and Democratic U.S. Senate candidate Abdul El-Sayed are blasting President Trump's recent suggestion that the federal government might allow a Chinese company to manufacture cars in the United States. Trump said that he would be okay with China opening a manufacturing plant in the U.S. with the understanding that they would hire American workers. He said he wouldn't want to see China building plants in Mexico and shipping them to America. Fain says the president's comments are a slap in the face to American workers. El-Sayed and Fain were at a conference together in Lansing. U.S. Representative Debbie Dingell is voicing strong opposition to the proposed $1.25 billion University of Michigan and Los Alamos National Laboratory Supercomputing Center in Ipsy Township. Speaking out after a packed town hall where local residents expressed anger over energy demands, water usage, and potential noise along Textile Road, Dingell formally called for a pause on the development. Warning against a build first and regulate later strategy, the Congresswoman is demanding strict federal guardrails on major AI infrastructure and insisted that Ipsy Township residents be given full voice before any work moves forward. That's the latest from the Cook and White Newsroom. 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
8: I'm Ira Weintraub with the Santa Arbor Sports Update. The Big Ten yesterday announced the conference's men's and women's basketball schedules. The Michigan men's basketball team's key dates include home versus Ohio State on January 30th, home versus Michigan State on February 13th, at Michigan State on February 26th, and at Ohio State on March 7th. The Michigan women's basketball team key games include home versus Michigan State on December 29th, home versus Ohio State on January 7th, and at Michigan State on February 28th. The 19th-ranked Michigan football team plays its third and final non-conference game of the season when Kyle Whittingham's Wolverines host UTEP this Saturday at 3:30 at Michigan Stadium. Your game day coverage starts this Saturday at 11:30 a.m. with the Chap on-site fueling countdown to kickoff live from the Bud Light Victor's Lounge on the Big 1050 WTKA. This week's Big Ten football schedule kicks off tomorrow night. 21st-ranked Oregon hosts Portland State at 10:30 Eastern Time. Then also on Saturday, 6th-ranked Ohio State hosts Kent State at noon. 14th-ranked Penn State hosts Buffalo at noon. Minnesota hosts Akron at noon Eastern Time. 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Mostly cloudy today. Some scattered light rain showers continuing throughout the day and a high around 70 degrees. Tomorrow, overcast to partly cloudy. Comfortable, looking for a high around 73. Saturday and Sunday, both days, some light rain showers, some scattered thunderstorms possible. Cooler air moving in, and the highs on Saturday and Sunday hover around 65 degrees. A nice chilly fall feeling weekend ahead of us. I am on board 100%. 62 degrees right now at 5 minutes before 7 o'clock. We're about to meet the Humane Society of Huron Valley's Pet of the Week. We're also going to hear from Sean Colvin. This is Leon Bridges, his latest Light the Way. It's Ann Arbor's 107.1.

Ann Arbor's 107.1, that is Miles Smith. Nice to meet you. Before that, Leon Bridges, his latest Light the Way, the new album, Happiness Anytime, comes out on the 25th. That's next Friday. I'm looking forward to it. Love a good new Leon Bridges album. 3 minutes after 7 o'clock, Thursday, September 17th. Good morning, I'm Scott Vertical, and we are expecting it to be mostly cloudy today. Some scattered light rain showers throughout the day and a high around 70 degrees. Right now we've got 61 here at the studio, and I do hope that you're listening Monday morning. I mean, I know you listen every morning, but make a special point of it to listen Monday morning at 8 o'clock. We are going to talk about the 50th annual Ann Arbor Folk Festival. That's right. Right here in our studio, Barb Chaffer, author, marketing director for the ARC, and I believe Tim Marshall from Bank of Ann Arbor might even be stopping in to talk about the 50th annual Ann Arbor Folk Festival. It's 2 days at the end of January, 2 nights happening at Hill Auditorium, and I think I've given away all I can give away. That's it. That's all I can tell you so far. But it'll be a full hour talking about Folk Fest. We're going to hear artists who are performing at Folk Fest. And I should stop talking about it, but it's going to be a really, really good folk fest. They are pulling out all the stops for the 50th annual Ann Arbor Folk Festival. Get ready. Monday morning, 8 o'clock for the big announcement. It's going to be good stuff. Coming up in just a few moments, we're going to meet the Humane Society of Huron Valley's Pet of the Week. This pet is in a unique situation that we don't normally talk about on Pet of the Week, but it is something that goes on pretty regularly at HSHV. But we don't bring it up very often. So every once in a while, it's good to shine a light in a little corner of a project that they have going on at HSHV. So we're going to do that here in just a few moments. We're also going to hear Made in Michigan music from Lord Huron. Bridget Calls Me Baby has a song called I Can Take the Sun Out of the Sky. We're going to hear that after Sean Colvin. It's Ann Arbor's 107.1.

0: Ann Arbor's 107.1, that is Bridget Calls Me Baby for your Thursday morning. I can take the sun out of the sky, and that's kind of what's happening over the next couple of days. Overcast, very cloudy over the next couple of days. Bridget Calls Me Baby, put the sun back in the sky, please. Sean Colvin before that. It is 13 minutes after 7 o'clock.
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0: I said please put it back in the sky. I don't see any real major issues happening right now. You may be encountering some light rain while you're driving around, but it's not really affecting traffic too much at this time. I can imagine that it might get a little trickier as the traffic gets heavier, though. I'm only seeing slowdowns at the M14 275 96 interchange, and it's a little slow 94 eastbound past 275 in that construction there. But it's still the early part of the rush hour, so it will probably get more tricky as time goes on. We're about to meet the Humane Society of Huron Valley's Pet of the Week, a little fuzzy friend that needs a forever home but does not need a lot of your attention. We'll talk about it in just a few moments. 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
4: From the Cook & White Heating and Cooling Newsroom, I'm Renee Vitale. The Federal Reserve has raised interest rates for the first time in more than 3 years, increasing its benchmark rate by a quarter point to a range of 3.75 to 4%. The move comes as the Fed battles persistent inflation and higher energy costs. It also goes against President Trump's repeated calls for lower rates. The decision could mean higher borrowing costs for consumers, including on mortgages, credit cards, and auto loans. Policymakers are signaling that another rate hike could be possible before the end of the year if inflation doesn't ease. House Speaker Mike Johnson sent lawmakers home a day early for a roughly 7-week recess ahead of the midterm elections, delaying a vote on Republican Congressman Thomas Massie's effort to impeach Defense Secretary Pete Hegseth. Massie's resolution accuses Hegseth of exceeding his authority in the war with Iran and other military actions. Johnson says the early recess is about getting members back to their districts, not avoiding the impeachment vote, calling Massie's effort a publicity stunt. The House is expected to take up the resolution after lawmakers return following the November elections. The pain at the pump continues. Gas prices have jumped another 10 cents. Statewide average now stands at $4.64 a gallon. That's up by $1.42 from this same time last year. The average price for diesel fuel is now $6.34 a gallon. That's the latest from the Cook & White Newsroom. 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
6: I'm Ira Weintraub with the Santa Arbor Sports Update. The Big Ten yesterday announced the conference's men's and women's basketball schedules. The Michigan men's basketball team's key dates include home versus Ohio State on January 30th, home versus Michigan State on February 13th, at Michigan State on February 26th, and at Ohio State on March 7th. The Michigan women's basketball team key games include home versus Michigan State on December 29th, home versus Ohio State on January 7th, and at Michigan State on February 28th. The 19th-ranked Michigan football team plays its third and final non-conference game of the season when Kyle Whittingham's Wolverines host UTEP this Saturday at 3:30 at Michigan Stadium. Your game day coverage starts this Saturday at 11:30 a.m. with the Chap on-site fueling countdown to kickoff live from the Bud Light Victor's Lounge on the Big 1050 WTKA. This week's Big Ten football schedule kicks off tomorrow night. 21st-ranked Oregon hosts Portland State at 10:30 Eastern Time. Then also on Saturday, 6th-ranked Ohio State hosts Kent State at noon. 14th-ranked Penn State hosts Buffalo at noon. Minnesota hosts Akron at noon Eastern Time. Wisconsin hosts Eastern Michigan at 12:30 Eastern. Illinois hosts Southern Illinois at 2 p.m. Eastern. 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Nebraska hosts North Dakota at 7:15 Eastern. 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Michigan State plays at 3rd-ranked Notre Dame at 7:30. 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
7: A little chilly, a little damp, a little cloudy over the next couple of days. Mostly cloudy today. Some scattered light rain showers continuing throughout the day and a high around 70 degrees. Tomorrow, overcast to partly cloudy skies and a high around 73. And then Saturday and Sunday, both days, rain showers and scattered thunderstorms possible and cooler air with highs around 65. Both days, Saturday and Sunday. Right now, we've got 62 degrees at 723. We're about to meet the Humane Society of Huron Valley's Pet of the Week, a little fuzzy friend that needs a forever home. We're also going to talk about a fun project that you can participate in at HSHV as well. You can even bring your friends. Paramore is on the way. This is English Beat. It's Ann Arbor's 107.1.

0: That is Made in Michigan music from Lord Huron on Ann Arbor's 107.1. Oh my gosh, it's Thursday morning. So once again, we are going to meet the Humane Society of Huron Valley's Pet of the Week. And today, Wendy has the day off, so she's invited her coworker. And we're always glad when she stops by, the Development and Marketing Specialist for HSHV, Laura Crouch. Good morning, Laura. Thanks for joining me today.
1: Good morning. Thank you.
0: I'm really glad that you're here. I'm glad to always talk to anybody from HSHV because you always have wonderful stories about pets that are looking for forever homes. And today you've got a little bit of a unique situation with today's Pet of the Week. Tell us about Barbie Girl and why you chose her today.
1: So Barbie Girl is one of our barn cats who's available for adoption. And you can see all these cats at hshv.org/barncats.
0: Oh.
1: And we have over 30 of them right now, and we've got to find homes for them. These are cats who aren't socialized to humans, so they can't be expected to live as indoor pets. So we adopt them out to homes where they can just get access to shelter from the elements, food, water, vet care. And the reason we have so many of these cats right now is because Barbie Girl is part of a group of 50 plus cats who we rescued from one home this summer.
0: Oh my goodness.
1: And a lot of them are very fearful from humans. You know, they grew up in a not ideal situation.
0: Sure.
1: And that they're just very fearful and they really can't be expected to just be regular pets, but they're very happy to be very independent and have little contact with people. So that's why we're adopting them out as barn cats.
0: Oh, that's really interesting. And Barbie Girl is an orange cat. And I don't know tons about cats. So every time we do a segment on cats, I'm learning a little bit more. But Wendy has told me in the past that most orange cats are boys. Is that correct? That's correct, right?
1: Yeah. It's very rare to have a female orange cat.
0: Yeah, that's pretty cool. And so she's almost 2 years old, right? So she's probably still got a lot of kitten vibes to her as well. And she's about a medium-sized cat, right?
1: Yeah. She's just a medium-sized girl, lots of energy, and cats like her, our barn cats, we always say they can learn to have a strong bond with their human caretakers. They can become very socialized and friendly if you're patient. Okay. It's just that should be a happy outcome and not the expectation for cats like them.
0: Right. Wow, that's pretty cool. Yeah, you know, Barbie Girl, one of the many barn cats they have at hshv.org. And I'm sorry, what was the website if I specifically want to see the barn cats?
1: You'll do hshv.org/barncats.
0: Oh, that was too easy. I thought it was, I don't know why I thought it was more difficult than that. So hshv.org/barncats, super easy. And you can meet Barbie Girl and learn more about her there and see her adorable picture. And then you've got something going on that sounds like a lot of fun. When I was a kid growing up, we didn't have a ton of money, but I would make things out of cardboard pretty regularly or like really heavy paper. I would make kind of my own toys out of cardboard. And so I got kind of good at it. I wonder if I could apply those skills to anything you have going on at HSHV right now.
1: Yes. So on October 1st, we've got a spooky edition of the Great Cardboard Challenge. Sign up, bring a team of your friends, come up with a spooky team name, and we provide all the crafting materials for you to make a cat house out of cardboard.
0: Okay.
1: And we encourage creativity. We see a lot of really great haunted houses for the cats. Dexter Cider Mill is sponsoring cider and donuts for the event. And you'll also get to have a tour of the shelter, meet an adoptable animal. And at the end, we do put the cardboard cat houses into our cat condos. So adoptable cats do actually get to use them. So,
0: Oh, that is pretty cool. And then, you know, our cat Ozzy, he enjoys a good cardboard box, but he doesn't really like wreck them or anything. He just kind of hangs out in them. Like over time, do cats kind of generally, I don't know if you know the answer to this. Like, do they wreck their cardboard stuff over time because they're like scratching with their nails and biting on it and stuff?
1: Yeah, a lot of the time they just like to curl up in them. And the crafting supplies we provide are all safe if they wanted to, if they started chewing on them or batting them around. But usually it's just a cozy place for them to curl up.
0: Very nice. I would like to curl up in a large cardboard place. The Great Cardboard Challenge happening at Humane Society of Huron Valley. When is that again, Laura?
1: It's October 1st from 6 to 8:30 p.m.
0: All right. Grab some dinner and some friends and head over to HSHV. Get details at hshv.org while you're there. You can find out how you can volunteer or foster or participate in one of the many other events they have going on there. And if you go to hshv.org/barncats, you can meet Barbie girl who is looking for a forever home, but not inside your forever home, just around your forever home, right?
1: Yes.
0: Laura Crouch, Development and Marketing Specialist for HSHV. Thank you so much for joining me today. I hope you have a great rest of your week.
1: All right. Thank you. You as well.
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0: Ann Arbor's 107.1, that is Jesse Wells. Won't you come out tonight? Before that, Paramore, This Is Why. It is 16 minutes before 8 o'clock, and let's open up the 107.1 ticket window here in just a few minutes. Phoebe Bridgers. Phoebe Bridgers is at Little Caesars Arena on the 3rd of October, and it's going to be an amazing show. We want to send you there. So, listen up. I'm about to open up the 107.1 ticket window. Give me about 45 minutes. And we'll get that window nice and open wide for you for those Phoebe Bridgers tickets.
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0: We've got our usual rush hour issues happening right now. We've got a pretty big slowdown. 94 westbound from Wired Road all the way into State Street. We've got slowdowns heading towards the M14 275-96 interchange, and they start 275 northbound around Michigan Avenue. And then we've got slowdowns where US 23 and M14 like to hang out with each other and cause problems there. And you might encounter some light rain dropping around town this morning. So just be aware of that as well. So, yeah, coming up, I'll get you in to see Phoebe Bridgers at Little Caesars Arena. We're going to hear new music from Lake Street Dive. And what do we got next? Oh, this cool new song from Stephen Wilson Jr. It's next on 107.1.
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5: From the Cook and White Heating and Cooling Newsroom, I'm Renee Vitale. The House voted late Tuesday to require President Trump to end the war with Iran. It marks the third time the chamber has voted to withdraw U.S. troops from the conflict. But this round drew more Republican support. Three additional GOP lawmakers joined Democrats, bringing the total number of Republican defections to seven. Democrats say this carries significance because it was among the House's last votes before November's midterm elections. The Congressional Budget Office is now estimating that the war with Iran has cost American taxpayers roughly $38 billion. The state of Michigan has removed the names of over 20,000 people from its sex offender registry. All had been convicted of sex crimes that occurred before 2011. A Michigan Supreme Court ruling back in 21 had ruled that amendments to the Sex Offenders Registration Act cannot be used retroactively for anyone whose crimes happened before July 1st, 2011. Three Michigan pediatric facilities have earned top honors in the latest regional rankings. From U.S. News and World Report, leading the state is C.S. Mott Children's Hospital in Ann Arbor, which secured the overall number one spot in Michigan and placed ninth in the Midwest, making its 20th consecutive year on the national list. Rounding out the state's top honors are Corwell Health, Helen DeVos Children's Hospital in Grand Rapids at 19th in the Midwest, and Children's Hospital of Michigan in Detroit coming in at 23rd. Rankings were evaluated using key benchmarks, including care quality, risk-adjusted patient outcomes, and medical transparency across multiple pediatric specialties. That's the latest from the Cook and White Newsroom. 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
6: I'm Ira Weintraub with the Santa Arbor Sports Update. The Big Ten yesterday announced the conference's men's and women's basketball schedules. The Michigan men's basketball team's key dates include home versus Ohio State on January 30th, home versus Michigan State on February 13th, at Michigan State on February 26th, and at Ohio State on March 7th. The Michigan women's basketball team key games include home versus Michigan State on December 29th, home versus Ohio State on January 7th, and at Michigan State on February 28th. The 19th-ranked Michigan football team plays its third and final non-conference game of the season when Kyle Whittingham's Wolverines host UTEP this Saturday at 3:30 at Michigan Stadium. Your game day coverage starts this Saturday at 11:30 a.m. with the Chap on-site fueling countdown to kickoff live from the Bud Light Victor's Lounge on the Big 1050 WTKA. This week's Big Ten football schedule kicks off tomorrow night. 21st-ranked Oregon hosts Portland State at 10:30 Eastern Time. Then also on Saturday, 6th-ranked Ohio State hosts Kent State at noon. 14th-ranked Penn State hosts Buffalo at noon. Minnesota hosts Akron at noon Eastern Time. 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
2: It's going to be a little damp over the next couple of days. A little cool, a little damp. Light morning rain showers give way to overcast conditions later on today with a high around 70 degrees. Tomorrow, mostly cloudy and a high around 74. Saturday and Sunday, both days cooler with rain showers, thunderstorms possible, and a high around 65. Saturday and Sunday, both days exactly the same. 61 degrees right now at 5 minutes before 8 o'clock. I'm going to get you in to see Phoebe Bridgers live at Little Caesars Arena when I open up the 107.1 ticket window. New music from Lake Street Dive coming up in just a few minutes as well. This is new from Stephen Wilson Jr. Yes, he knows it sounds like Where Is My Mind by the Pixies. He did it on purpose. The song is called Hardwired. It's Ann Arbor's 107.1.

Noah Kahan on Ann Arbor's 107.1. And before that, new music from Stephen Wilson Jr., his song Hardwired, smooshed up with the Pixies' Where Is My Mind. It is Thursday, September 17th, 5 minutes after 8 o'clock. Good morning. I'm Scott Vertical. The next few days, kind of chilly and damp. It's going to feel like fall. And I bet by the time the weekend is over, we're going to see a whole bunch of leaves changing colors, I think. That's my guess. I'm just guessing. So if you're not ready for fall, I think it's coming. Mostly cloudy today. A slight chance of a light passing shower, and we should hit a high around 73 degrees. Right now, we've got 61 here at the studio. And in just a few minutes, I'm going to get you Phoebe Bridgers tickets. She is performing live at Little Caesars Arena, and we will get you those tickets here in just a few moments when I open up the 107.1 ticket window. If you

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I don't know. Well, Beth from Plymouth, she knew. 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They're kicking back in. We're going back to school. We're taking the kids places they got to go. And we're getting back to our regular routine. 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Just like Beth from Plymouth, who won $1,000. 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I'm sorry, Beth. I'm just goofing with you. Beth is like, I don't care. I won $1,000. You can say whatever you want. 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It's very easy. Lake Street Dive has a brand new song about Laundry Day, and we're going to hear it after Tracy Chapman. It's Ann Arbor's 107.1.

0: Ann Arbor's 107.1, that is Lake Street Dive with Laundry Day Overalls. Brand new music from them. Tracy Chapman before that from her self-titled album. That was, of course, the original, the classic, Fast Car. 15 minutes after 8 o'clock.
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0: And we've got our usual rush hour things happening right now, unfortunately. 94 westbound from Huron Street all the way to State Street, quite slow. We've got slowdowns heading towards the M14 275-96 interchange, and those start heading north, 275 northbound around Michigan, quite slow all the way to 96. And then where M14 and 23 meet, issues there, little slowdowns, but nothing unusual for this time of day. Unfortunately, if you're stuck somewhere, you're just going to be stuck somewhere there for a minute. We might have some light rain falling around town as well, so be prepared for that throughout the day. Coming up, I'm going to get you in to see Phoebe Bridgers live at Little Caesars Arena on the 3rd of October. Also, new music from Alabama Shakes on the way. 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
8: From the Cook & White Heating & Cooling newsroom, I'm Renee Vitale. Charlie Kirk's family is blaming security failures at Utah Valley University for his assassination last year. In a wrongful death notice, the family's attorneys say the university failed to take basic precautions, including monitoring rooftops, establishing a secure perimeter, and coordinating with local law enforcement. The notice is a required step before the family can file a lawsuit against the university and Utah officials. UAW President Sean Fain and Democratic U.S. Senate candidate Abdul El-Sayed are blasting President Trump's recent suggestion that the federal government might allow a Chinese company to manufacture cars in the United States. Trump said that he would be okay with China opening a manufacturing plant in the U.S. with the understanding that they would hire American workers. He said he wouldn't want to see China building plants in Mexico and shipping them to America. Fain says the president's comments are a slap in the face to American workers. El-Sayed and Fain were at a conference together in Lansing. U.S. Representative Debbie Dingell is voicing strong opposition to the proposed $1.25 billion University of Michigan and Los Alamos National Laboratory Supercomputing Center in Ipsy Township. Speaking out after a packed town hall where local residents expressed anger over energy demands, water usage, and potential noise along Textile Road, Dingell formally called for a pause on the development. Warning against a build first and regulate later strategy, the Congresswoman is demanding strict federal guardrails on major AI infrastructure and insisted that Ipsy Township residents be given full voice before any work moves forward. That's the latest from the Cook & White newsroom. 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
10: I'm Ira Weintraub with the Santa Arbor Sports Update. The Big Ten yesterday announced the conference's men's and women's basketball schedules. The Michigan men's basketball team's key dates include home versus Ohio State on January 30th, home versus Michigan State on February 13th, at Michigan State on February 26th, and at Ohio State on March 7th. The Michigan women's basketball team key games include home versus Michigan State on December 29th, home versus Ohio State on January 7th, and at Michigan State on February 28th. The 19th-ranked Michigan football team plays its third and final non-conference game of the season when Kyle Whittingham's Wolverines host UTEP this Saturday at 3:30 at Michigan Stadium. Your game day coverage starts this Saturday at 11:30 a.m. with the Chap on-site fueling countdown to kickoff live from the Bud Light Victor's Lounge on the Big 1050 WTKA. This week's Big Ten football schedule kicks off tomorrow night. 21st-ranked Oregon hosts Portland State at 10:30 Eastern Time. Then also on Saturday, 6th-ranked Ohio State hosts Kent State at noon. 14th-ranked Penn State hosts Buffalo at noon. Minnesota hosts Akron at noon Eastern Time. Wisconsin hosts Eastern Michigan at 12:30 Eastern. Illinois hosts Southern Illinois at 2 p.m. Eastern. 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Nebraska hosts North Dakota at 7:15 Eastern. 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Michigan State plays at 3rd-ranked Notre Dame at 7:30. Maryland hosts Virginia Tech at 7:30. 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
14: A little chilly, a little damp over the next couple of days, a little cloudy, mostly cloudy today. A slight chance of a passing shower and a high around 73. Tomorrow, a mix of sun and clouds and a high around 75. And then Saturday and Sunday, both days, rainy conditions throughout the day and the highs around 68. Both days. Right now, we've got 62 degrees at 826. How many times have you seen Phoebe Bridgers live at Little Caesars Arena? Oh, never? Well, let's fix that when I open up the 107.1 ticket window here in just a few moments. Also going to hear from Alabama Shakes. This is Death Cab for Cutie. 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

0: In Excess on Ann Arbor's 107.1, Death Cab for Cutie before that with Crooked Teeth. It is 26 minutes before 9 o'clock. Let's stop goofing around.
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0: Let's do it. Phoebe Bridgers at Little Caesars Arena on the 3rd of October. Let's get you these tickets. 734-998-1071. 734-998-1071. You and a friend or family member or complete stranger could see Phoebe Bridgers live at Little Caesars Arena on the 3rd of October. 734-998-1071. Good luck. This is Alabama Shakes. I feel hope coming.

0: Ann Arbor's 107.1, that's Nirvana, about a girl, Unplugged, and before that, Alabama Shakes. Their latest, I Feel Hope Coming. And that's a nice feeling to have once in a while, right? 19 minutes before 9 o'clock, and congratulations going to Nicole from Wayne. Nicole, she is very excited, but she... I'm always reticent to say why she's excited. Like when I get a winner saying, oh, this other person in my life will be so excited. I'm going to take them as a surprise. And I don't know if it's a surprise. You know what I mean? So Nicole has a person that is going to be very excited about these Phoebe Bridgers tickets at Little Caesars Arena on the 3rd of October. She said, oh, this person in my life will be so excited. But again, I don't know if it's a surprise. So I don't want to give that away. But Nicole's very, very thrilled to get these Phoebe Bridgers tickets, as I would be as well. It's a super hot ticket. Coming up next hour, how about getting you in to see Camp at Meadowbrook on the 24th of September? That's next Thursday, is it? It is. Oh, we got to give these tickets away. So Camp at Meadowbrook next Thursday. If you want to win these tickets, keep listening for me to open up the 107.1 ticket window.
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0: It's rush hour, and we've got some of our usual rush hour things happening. 275 northbound gets slow, starting at Ford Road all the way to the M14 275 96 interchange. We've got 94 westbound slow from Huron all the way to State Street, where US 23 and M14 meet. We've got slowdowns in all the directions there. It's a little slow also 23 northbound at Geddes Road. Watch out for that as well. We might encounter some light rain falling throughout the area today as well, so keep that in mind while you are out and about. Coming up, I'll get you in to see Camp live at Meadowbrook next Thursday. Also, we're going to hear music from Train, Billy Strings on the way as well. And speaking of Phoebe Bridgers, let's play her next on 107.1.
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6: From the Cook & White Heating & Cooling Newsroom, I'm Renee Vitale. The Federal Reserve has raised interest rates for the first time in more than 3 years, increasing its benchmark rate by a quarter point to a range of 3.75 to 4%. The move comes as the Fed battles persistent inflation and higher energy costs. It also goes against President Trump's repeated calls for lower rates. The decision could mean higher borrowing costs for consumers, including on mortgages, credit cards, and auto loans. Policymakers are signaling that another rate hike could be possible before the end of the year if inflation doesn't ease. House Speaker Mike Johnson sent lawmakers home a day early for a roughly 7-week recess ahead of the midterm elections, delaying a vote on Republican Congressman Thomas Massie's effort to impeach Defense Secretary Pete Hegseth. Massie's resolution accuses Hegseth of exceeding his authority in the war with Iran and other military actions. Johnson says the early recess is about getting members back to their districts, not avoiding the impeachment vote, calling Massie's effort a publicity stunt. The House is expected to take up the resolution after lawmakers return following the November elections. The pain at the pump continues. Gas prices have jumped another 10 cents. Statewide average now stands at $4.64 a gallon. That's up by $1.42 from this same time last year. The average price for diesel fuel is now $6.34 a gallon. That's the latest from the Cook & White Newsroom. 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
8: 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NFL Week 2 kicks off tonight with the Lions visiting the Buffalo Bills for Thursday Night Football and the first game in Buffalo's new stadium. 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Lions starting offensive linemen Blake Miller and Christian Mahogany are listed as out. 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The Tigers lost to the Blue Jays 5-1 yesterday, wrapping up their three-game series in Toronto. The Tigers are now in Chicago for the final road series of the season, with games tonight and tomorrow night at 7:40 Eastern, Saturday at 7:10 Eastern, and Sunday at 2:10 Eastern. Next week, the Tigers will play the final games of their regular season, three games against the Washington Nationals and three games against the Pittsburgh Pirates at Comerica Park. Coverage of tonight's Detroit at Chicago game starts at 7:15 on the Big 1050 WTKA. The Red Wings open training camp today at Little Caesars Arena. Detroit's interim GM Sean Horakoff yesterday said that former captain Dylan Larkin suffered an upper body injury this week during training and won't be on ice at the start of camp. Wings training camp runs through Sunday. Detroit's first preseason game is is this coming Monday in Columbus against the Blue Jackets. Detroit's regular season opens Friday, October 2nd versus the New York Rangers at Little Caesars Arena. The 19th-ranked Michigan football team plays its third and final non-conference game of the season this Saturday when Kyle Whittingham's Wolverines host UTEP at 3:30 at Michigan Stadium. Your game day coverage starts this Saturday at 11:30 a.m. with the Chap on-site fueling countdown to kickoff live from the Bud Light Futures Lounge on your home for Michigan sports, the Big 1050 WTKA.
9: Well, it's going to be kind of cool and damp over the next couple of days. Mostly cloudy today. A slight chance of a passing shower here and there. And a high around 73. Tomorrow, we might get a little bit of sunshine, but otherwise cloudy and a high around 75. And then Saturday and Sunday, both days, rainy conditions, mostly cloudy, and just kind of cool and damp with highs around 67 degrees. Right now, we've got 63 degrees at 7 minutes before 9 o'clock. I'm about to get you tickets to see Camp live at Meadowbrook on the 24th. That is next week. 1 week from today, we can get you to Meadowbrook, but I got to open up that 107.1 ticket window first. Jane's Addiction on the way. This is Phoebe Bridgers' Lost Boys. It's Ann Arbor's 107.1.

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Ann Arbor's 107.1, Billy Strings, his latest Burn the Other End. We also heard from Eurythmics. Phoebe Bridgers started off that set with Lost Boys. It's the 17th of September, Thursday morning, 7 minutes after 9 o'clock. Hi, I'm Scott Vertical. Hello. It's going to be mostly cloudy today. A slight chance of a light passing shower, and we'll hit a high around 73 degrees or so. Over the next couple of days, kind of cool, kind of cloudy, maybe rainy over the weekend as well. Just be prepared for, probably nobody's going to the beach this weekend, probably. Although if you do go, nobody else is going to be there. 63 degrees right now here at the studio. And coming up in just a few moments, I'm going to get you in to see Camp live at Meadowbrook. I cannot think of a better location for camp. Okay, maybe I can. But it's kind of perfect, right? Camp at Meadowbrook, under the stars, outdoors, and listening to camp do their thing. Oh, it's going to be so good. And it happens next Thursday night. Now, there are still tickets available at Ticketmaster.com, but listen up, because I'll get you in to see camp before the hour is over. We're also going to hear from Sheryl Crow and Jesse Wells. Pixies on the way before the hour is over, too. This is Jane's Addiction. It's Ann Arbor's 107.1.

0: That's Train for your Thursday morning. Drops of Jupiter, of course, and Jane's Addiction. It is 17 minutes after 9 o'clock.
1: 1071 Traffic.
0: And it's looking all right on the roads. You might see some light rain falling around town throughout the day, but other than that, there are no other issues. We've got a little bit of a slowdown, rush hour stuff. 94 westbound starting at Michigan all the way to State Street. And, of course, at the M14 275-96 interchange, we've got our usual slowdowns there as well. But other than that, looking okay, looking all right. Coming up, I'm going to get you in to see camp next Thursday at Meadowbrook. When I open up the 107.1 ticket window, we're also going to hear from Foo Fighters and Mumford and Sons next on 107.1.
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0: Ann Arbor's 107.1, that is Foo Fighters with Big Me. Before that, Mumford & Sons featuring Sierra Farrell. It's from an Apple Music session. That is the Mumford song here. It is 9:30 on Thursday morning, and this weekend is going to feel a lot like fall. Kind of chilly, a little damp, a little cloudy. And for me, that is when I like going to things like apple orchards or pumpkin patches or, you know, farm type things. I mean, it's fall. I mean, that's what we do in Michigan. It's one of the things we love doing. It's one of the reasons we live here, because we get to do this every season or every year, right? We get this fall season. Well, Wired's Orchards has the country fair happening, and we've got day tickets available for you for a sweet deal. When you get there, you're going to find fun for everybody. You're going to celebrate community. They've got Old West wagon rides, adventure through the corn maze, putt-putt golf, bounce houses, feed the animals, and it's been going on for like almost 190 years at Wired's. So they kind of know how to do this, how to put together a family friendly, fun time. 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This isn't going to last forever. And fall is not going to last forever. So you got to get in on these before the deals disappear. They're sweet, but they're short. 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
0: Camp is at Meadowbrook next Thursday night. Oh my gosh, it's going to be such a wonderful show. Under the stars, fall, chilly, cuddling up with a blanket on the hill, watching camp do their thing. Oh, it's going to be a wonderful night. We want to send you there. 734-998-1071. 734-998-1071. Camp live at Meadowbrook next Thursday night. 734-998-1071. Good luck. Here's Sheryl Crow and Jesse Wells.

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0: Ann Arbor's 107.1, that is Pixies. Here Comes Your Man from the Doolittle album. Before that, Sheryl Crow and Jesse Wells from Sheryl's forthcoming album, Pick You Up. That'll be out October 9th. The song, Freedom Bus. It's 19 minutes before 10 o'clock. And oh my goodness, congratulations to Kyle from Farmington. He was very excited. He's got tickets to see camp next Thursday at Meadowbrook. And it's going to be a really great show. There are still tickets available at Ticketmaster. But we've got at least one more chance to win those. Later on today, Mark Copeland has your shot at seeing Devin Gilfillian at the Arc next Wednesday. Also, Teddy Swims at Little Caesars Arena. Bruce Hornsby and the Noisemakers are coming to Hill Auditorium on October 2nd through University Musical Society. And we've got tickets for that as well. So stick around for all of those later on today. And tomorrow, Feature Artist Friday features Ray LaMontagne. Yeah, because he's in town on, he's at the Fox, right? On Sunday night. And so we're going to feature him all day long. Ray LaMontagne tomorrow for Feature Artist Friday. And coming up in just a few minutes, it's 107 minutes of nonstop music. Sponsored by Bank of Ann Arbor. It's pretty good stuff. Kelly Brown has Tom Petty and Heartbreakers on the way for you. Cage the Elephant, the latest from Devin Gilfillian. You're going to hear from Michigander as well. It all kicks off with the Womack Sisters, If I Let You. And that's what happens next. 107 minutes of nonstop music right here on Ann Arbor's 107.1. I'm Scott Vertical. I'm going to chat with you again tomorrow morning. I hope that something good happens for you today, and I hope you have the opportunity to help make something good happen for somebody else. Have a great day. We'll chat again tomorrow.
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0: The Ann Arbor Symphony Orchestra opens its 98th season with the music of Studio Ghibli. 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
2: Beck says that it was a difficult path getting the songs on Ride Lonesome to where he wanted to release it. Quote, in another era, it probably would have come out a year and a half ago. I was initially going to finish the record in 2023, but I ended up shelving it for 2 years. I wasn't sure about the songs, I didn't think they were strong enough, and I just wasn't in the mood for what the record would require to fully live it and bring it to life. End of quote. Well, the album comes out this Friday, and he'll be at the Fox Theater, Beck, on October 12th. Bon Iver mastermind Justin Vernon likes to stay true to his Midwest roots. He supports the WNBA's Minnesota Lynx, and this year he relaunched a festival in his hometown in Wisconsin. Now he's used his voice to promote and create a jingle about meatloaf. Vernon wrote and recorded a jingle for Howard's Bar in Stillwater, Minnesota that's about their meatloaf dippers. The lyrics are a little bit more upbeat than the Bon Iver catalog. It goes something like this. Meatloaf dippers at Howard's in Stillwater. Meatloaf dippers can be a whole meal or a starter. Meatloaf dippers, oh so light and yummy. Come on, warm your tummy with dippers. This very catchy ad is on our social media pages. We are just a few days away from finding out the lineup for the 50th annual Ann Arbor Folk Fest. 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

Devin Gilfillian's latest single called Black Dog Rabbit Hole from the album Time Will Tell. It's a 2026 release, and he's already been here this year two or three times. And this coming up, I think this coming up will be his third time in the Ann Arbor area. Ann Arbor's 107.1 presents Devin Gilfillian at the Arc on September 23rd, just a few days away. And the boys have tickets today and tomorrow. So make sure you listen for that 107.1 ticket window to open with Devin Gilfillian. Hey there, how are you? It's Thursday, our little mini Friday. Something to look forward to. Friday is tomorrow. Hozier on the way, Elvis Costello. Something new from Orville Peck. Lovely the band. Camp's coming to town. We'll play them. And Grace Potter all on the way. Right now, Fleetwood Mac, Landslide on Ann Arbor's 107.1. Good morning. I'm Callie Brown.

Don't worry about a thing. Yeah, sure. Bob Marley, Three Little Birds on Ann Arbor's 107.1. I can't stop worrying. I obsess about things. It's insane. Does anybody else do this? I try to not worry. I try to meditate. No, think about tomorrow. Think about what's happening this afternoon. Have a great day. And that's what comes out of my mouth. But what stays in my head is what's scary. Music on the way from Ingrid Michaelson. We'll play something from Studio A2. Right now, Cage the Elephant's latest, Beaches in Tennessee. 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

Elvis Costello on Ann Arbor's 107.1. Make sure you give Scott Vertical a listen on Sunday mornings at 10 a.m. for Sunday Brunch from Studio A2 with your host, Scott Vertical. It's an hour-long program with just Studio A2 tracks. Could be from the Leon Loft. It could be from here, right here in the studio. Or it could be from Borders Books, which this one is. From 2009 at Borders Books, it's Ingrid Michaelson and Maybe on Ann Arbor's 107.1.

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Orville Peck has a new album coming out tomorrow. It's called Mule, and the new single is called Too Little, Too Late. Orville Peck on Ann Arbor's 107.1.

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Ex-ambassadors and Unsteady on Ann Arbor's 107.1 REM and Nathaniel Rateliff and the Night Sweats coming up. Right now, Monrovia. Field Song is the name of the new single from Bloodline on 107.1.

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Call Me Whatever You Like. Nathaniel Rateliff and the Night Sweats from the album South of Here from 2024. Taking you through 107 minutes of tunes brought to you by our friends at Bank of Ann Arbor. Grace Potter's new album is out now. It's called Trespasser. Here's Love Me Not on 107.1. When I'm

Green Day and something local from the Romantics on the way. Right now, Casey Musgrave's latest from the album Middle of Nowhere. Here's Mexico Honey on 107.1.

0: Hello, Wally Palmer. How are you? The Romantics and Talking in Your Sleep on Ann Arbor's 107.1 and Green Day before that. Kacey Musgraves' latest Mexico Honey from her new album, Middle of Nowhere. Wrapping up 107 minutes of tunes brought to you by Bank of Ann Arbor. 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

0: Chuck Timely and the Hourglass is the name of his Role Model's latest album. The single is called High Hopes 3000. Role Model is at the Michigan Lottery Amphitheater at Freedom Hill on September 30th. Indigo Girls are at Meadowbrook tonight. Here's Closer to Fine on 107.1.
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2: 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Miles Smith and the Pretenders coming up right now. Dave Matthews Band.

The Pretenders, don't get me wrong, on Ann Arbor's 107.1. The Pretenders had a documentary released. They went to see it the other day at the Toronto International Film Festival. There is no word on when it will be in wide release. Steve Lacy's latest is called Oh Yeah, Here It Is on 107.1.

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8: And I'm Kelly Brown. How are you today? It's almost Friday, guys. Hang in there. Adele on the way in Clover County in Studio A2. From last year, I think they were at Leon Loft, or were they here? One of the two. So we're going to kick things off with Annie Lennox and Dave Stewart with the Eurythmics. I thought it was Annie Lennox's birthday, but it's not. Her birthday is on Christmas. But let's play Would I Lie to You. Here it is. Eurythmics, Would I Lie to You on Ann Arbor's 107.1 Trinity of Women, brought to you by Trinity Health.

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playing a sold-out show at Little Caesars Arena on October 3rd. It's going to be such an amazing show with Phoebe Bridgers. Lost Boys is the name of the single. Lost Weekend is the name of the album. It is out now. The Cure on the way right now. Tom Petty and the Heartbreakers on 107.1.

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1: Ann Arbor's 107.1 welcomes Death Cab for Cutie to Masonic Temple Theater in Detroit on Thursday, April 1st. No fooling. Tickets go on sale a week from tomorrow, September 25th at 10 a.m. And you will be able to beat the box office and win tickets from Ann Arbor's 107.1.

0: Just Like Heaven, The Cure on Ann Arbor's 107.1. Tom Petty and the Heartbreakers before that, Into the Great Wide Open. Barb is coming in from the Ark on Monday at 8 a.m. to sit with her pal, Scott Vertical. And they both are going to announce the lineup for both days of the 50th Ann Arbor Folk Festival at 8 a.m. Make sure you're listening right here on Ann Arbor's 107.1. Coming this Monday, just a couple days away, 8 a.m. with Barb and Scott Vertical. And you're going to love it. It's going to be amazing. Can't wait. Can't wait for the Ann Arbor Folk Festival at the end of January. Music on the way from Paula Cole and Axe and the Hatchet Men next on 107.1.
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2: 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It's Mark calling from Ann Arbor's 107.1. How are you doing today?
1: I'm well, Mark. How are you?
2: 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So probably sometime in the last few weeks, you went and entered a contest, a Labor Day contest to win $1,000. You remember doing that?
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Axe and the Hatchet Men on Ann Arbor's 107.1. They played one of the last Sonic Lunch Summer Concert Series shows, and they were very entertaining. They played a lot of songs from So Much to Tell You, their 2025 release, Axe and the Hatchet Men and Hotel Room on Ann Arbor's 107.1. Let's move on now to Paula Cole from her absolutely unforgettable album called The Fire. Here's Where Have All the Cowboys Gone on Ann Arbor's 107.1.

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1: Beck says that it was a difficult path getting the songs on Ride Lonesome to where he wanted to release it. Quote, in another era, it probably would have come out a year and a half ago. I was initially going to finish the record in 2023, but I ended up shelving it for 2 years. I wasn't sure about the songs, I didn't think they were strong enough, and I just wasn't in the mood for what the record would require to fully live it and bring it to life. End of quote. Well, the album comes out this Friday, and he'll be at the Fox Theater, Beck, on October 12th. Bon Iver mastermind Justin Vernon likes to stay true to his Midwest roots. He supports the WNBA's Minnesota Lynx, and this year he relaunched a festival in his hometown in Wisconsin. Now he's used his voice to promote and create a jingle about meatloaf. Vernon wrote and recorded a jingle for Howard's Bar in Stillwater, Minnesota, that's about their meatloaf dippers. The lyrics are a little bit more upbeat than the Bon Iver catalog. It goes something like this. Meatloaf dippers at Howard's in Stillwater. Meatloaf dippers can be a whole meal or a starter. Meatloaf dippers, oh so light and yummy. Come on, warm your tummy with dippers. This very catchy ad is on our social media pages. We are just a few days away from finding out the lineup for the 50th annual Ann Arbor Folk Fest. Listen Monday at 8 a.m. to Scott Vertical and Bard from the Arc, only right here on Ann Arbor's 107.1.

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It's New Order and Blue Monday on Ann Arbor's 107.1. New Order fans thought that drummer Stephen Morris was sick after last week's interview with Rolling Stone, where he said, quote, "I've got a bit of a health problem at the minute." But now his wife, keyboardist Jillian Gilbert, has revealed that she's the one with the health problem. She posted on her Instagram, quote, "Thank you everyone who has reached out following Stephen's recent interview with Rolling Stone. We have both been incredibly touched by all the kind words and well wishes." She has cancer, not him. Gilbert's illness will keep her and Morris from likely attending New Order and Joy Division's induction into the Rock and Roll Hall of Fame. Let's hope she gets the help she needs and gets better. Jillian is one talented girl. The Killers on the way right now. The latest from Noah Kahan. The title track to his most recent album, The Great Divide. Here it is on 107.1.

The Killers and Caution on Ann Arbor's 107.1. Billy Strings has a new album that is out now. So Much for Goodbyes is the name of the album. Here's his latest single, Burn the Other End, on 107.1.

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from the album Bringing Down the Horse. That's The Wallflowers and The Difference. Always liked that song on Ann Arbor's 107.1. Music on the way from The Head and the Heart will play their very latest. Right now, Echo and the Bunnymen on Ann Arbor's 107.1.

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0: The Head and the Heart with The Swimming Song. That's their very latest. It's a Loudon Wainwright cover on Ann Arbor's 107.1. That's actually one of the band's favorite songs and a song that they take with them, among others, to the swimming hole. Because that's what they love to swim to. The Loudon Wainwright song. So they decided to cover it. My name is Kelly Brown. Leaving now, turning things over to Mark Copeland. He has Copey's cover of the day. He has, get this, tickets to see Camp at Meadowbrook on the 24th of this month. He also has tickets to Phoebe Bridgers' sold-out show at Little Caesars Arena on October 3rd. Stay tuned. All you have to do is listen for that 107.1 ticket window to open and call 734-998-1071. We'll be right back with Fiona Apple on 107.1.
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5: 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It's Harry Potter Trivia Night at the Holmes Campus. It's Milan's third Thursday at Wilson Park. 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That's Out and About for Thursday, September 17th. I'm Mark Copeland for Ann Arbor's 107.1.

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0: Casey Musgraves and Dry Spell with Ann Arbor's 107.1. If you ever asked me to quickly name my favorite 10 movie scenes of all time, I wouldn't be able to narrow it down that quickly. I'd want to do thorough research on it, but probably half of my top 10 would be from Coen Brothers movies, and one of my all-time favorites, maybe in my top three, is from the movie Fargo. The interesting part of the scene is that it doesn't feature any of the stars of the movie. Two actors having a conversation. Both guys were real Minnesotans because, you know, Coen Brothers wanted to be authentic. And it's the Mr. Mora scene. The cop goes up to talk to the guy that's sweeping the ice and snow out of his driveway, describing meeting Steve Buscemi's character. It's just a perfect scene. It's only 2 minutes long, and I absolutely love it. And the guy that played Mr. Mora so perfectly just passed away last Friday. His name was Bane Belke, I think is how you pronounce his last name. He'd only been in a couple of movies, but he did a lot of community theater. He was the founder of a theater in Minneapolis, a children's theater, I believe. And just a great, great scene. And I love it so much that I posted it on our Facebook so you can check it out. If you've seen the movie Fargo, you'll start laughing when you see the scene, but it's absolutely perfect. And I wanted to play that as a tribute to Bane Belke. Coming up, we've got music from Alabama Shakes. We've also got David Gray. We'll let you know which tickets we're giving away. And I've got a track from my favorite album of the 2000 teens next.
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Arctic Monkeys from the album AM, Do I Want to Know, on Ann Arbor's 107.1. That came out in 2013, and that's my favorite album from that decade. It's music from Alabama Shakes, I Feel Hope Coming, on Ann Arbor's 107.1.

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Peter Gabriel and Sledgehammer on Ann Arbor's 107.1. I believe that still holds the record for the most played video ever in MTV. It'll probably hold that record forever since they don't really play videos anymore. It's like Denny McLain winning 30 games. That record will stay. It's not a record, but nobody will reach that point again because pitchers rarely even start 30 games anymore. Now, coming up just after 4 o'clock, Kopi's cover of the day. I talked about piano-based singer-songwriters. I've got Ben Folds covering a Cure song. It was catchy when the Cure did it, and it's even catchier when Ben Folds does it. We'll have that in a few minutes. Right now, it's Cage the Elephant, Beaches in Tennessee with 107.1.

0: Ben Folds for Kopi's cover of the day. His version of The Cure's In Between Days with Ann Arbor's 107.1. And I was talking about how we don't seem to have nearly as many piano-based singer-songwriters in pop and rock music anymore. And one of the best debuted in 1986 with a huge, huge hit.
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0: I'm talking about Bruce Hornsby. UMS presents Bruce Hornsby and the Noisemakers at Hill Auditorium on Friday, October 2nd. If you'd like to get on the guest list for a pair of tickets, call 734-998-1071. The second single he ever released went all the way to number one. It was this song, The Way It Is, with 107.1.

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You know, where people play games with the night. God, it was too hot to sleep. I followed the sound of a jukebox coming from up the levee. All of a sudden, I could hear somebody whistling from right behind me.

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She said that voodoo stuff don't do nothing.

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She said, you like it now, but you'll learn to love it later.

0: The Clash with Train in Vain on Ann Arbor's 107.1, taken from the album Live at Shea Stadium. That was recorded October 13th, 1982. They were just the opening act that night. The Who was the headliner. I would have loved to have gone to that show, but I was only like 16. I don't think my parents were going to let me do a road trip to New York at 16. But if I was like 22 or 23, I would have been there. Absolutely, I would have spent every dime I had to have gone to that concert. It's music from Leon Bridges. It's Light the Way with 107.1.
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Jesse Wells, why don't you come out tonight with Ann Arbor's 107.1? I'm going to do a little math live on the air. So the next song I have is 3 minutes and 51 seconds. The one after that is 3 minutes and 9 seconds. That equals exactly 7 minutes. So in 7 minutes, we'll open up the 107.1 ticket window, give you a chance to win tickets for Teddy Swims at Little Caesars Arena on the 29th. It's a timeless cut from Duran Duran. 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
2: 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Would you like to go? If you would, call 734-998-1071 and you just might win tickets. It's Death Cab for Cutie with 107.1.

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1: Beck says that it was a difficult path getting the songs on Ride Lonesome to where he wanted to release it. Quote, in another era, it probably would have come out a year and a half ago. I was initially going to finish the record in 2023, but I ended up shelving it for 2 years. I wasn't sure about the songs, I didn't think they were strong enough, and I just wasn't in the mood for what the record would require to fully live it and bring it to life. End of quote. Well, the album comes out this Friday, and he'll be at the Fox Theater, Beck, on October 12th. Bon Iver mastermind Justin Vernon likes to stay true to his Midwest roots. He supports the WNBA's Minnesota Lynx, and this year he relaunched a festival in his hometown in Wisconsin. Now he's used his voice to promote and create a jingle about meatloaf. Vernon wrote and recorded a jingle for Howard's Bar in Stillwater, Minnesota that's about their meatloaf dippers. The lyrics are a little bit more upbeat than the Bon Iver catalog. It goes something like this. Meatloaf dippers at Howard's in Stillwater. Meatloaf dippers can be a whole meal or a starter. Meatloaf dippers, oh so light and yummy. Come on, warm your tummy with dippers. This very catchy ad is on our social media pages. We are just a few days away from finding out the lineup for the 50th annual Ann Arbor Folk Fest. 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

Lucinda Williams and Can't Let Go with Ann Arbor's 107.1. Lucinda Williams has played at the Ann Arbor Folk Festival in the past. What is going to be the lineup for the 50th annual Ann Arbor Folk Festival? We're going to tell you Monday morning at 8 o'clock, and I think you're really going to like the lineup. It's music from Role Model. 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

0: Snow Patrol with Crack the Shutters on Ann Arbor's 107.1. Plenty of live entertainment options this weekend in the area. Like, you've got the final weekend of the musical Come From Away, the story of how the small town of Gander, Newfoundland, took in a bunch of stranded airline passengers on 9/11. 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We all know about the amazing visuals, but the music is a big part of the experience. That's going to be at Peace Auditorium at EMU Saturday for a couple of performances at 3 and at 7. You can go to a2so.org for more information about that.
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0: Got a crash on westbound I-96 at Pleasant Valley Road. It is causing backups to well beyond Milford Road now. Stop and go traffic with delays of up to 30 minutes. That's a very lengthy delay. Try to avoid westbound 96 in that area near Pleasant Valley Road if you can. Still have heavy traffic southbound 23 between Geddes and 94. Southbound 275, pretty slow between 96 and M14. And eastbound I-94, you're going to be slow between Ford Lake and Jackson Avenue. Just a lot of slow traffic this afternoon. Coming up, music from Weezer and Sarah McLachlan with 107.1.
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Teddy Swims at Lose Control on Ann Arbor's 107.1. You're going to have one more chance to win tickets to see him at Little Caesars Arena on the 29th. You'll have one more chance to win those tickets tomorrow with the 107.1 ticket window, and one more chance to win tickets for Phoebe Bridgers in the same place a few days later, October 3rd. 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

Tom Petty and the Heartbreakers. You got lucky with Ann Arbor's 107.1. It certainly has cooled off the last couple of days. Now, it's also been a bit cloudy, but, you know, it's just cloudy. It's not that bad outside. If you want to do outside stuff, like you've got A2 Summer Streets happening this evening, you can do that. Or inside stuff like the California Guitar Trio at the Arc. We'll let you know about those and other things happening in the area tonight with the Out and About update right after this great Made in Michigan track brought to you by Chelsea Lumber. This is Wolfpack and it's Back Pocket with Ann Arbor's 107.1.

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Devin Gilfillian's coming back to Ann Arbor for a show at the ARC on September 23rd. 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

0: couple of bands from Boston right there. That was Lake Street Dive with their latest called Laundry Day Overalls, and The Cars before that with My Best Friend's Girl. Well, we had a second day in a row that's kind of dreary, although it didn't rain as much today as yesterday. It's just, it's feeling like fall. Fall does not arrive until 8:05 next Tuesday evening, but this weekend you're going to feel like it, and it's going to be that kind of weather you don't want to get out of bed. But first, we're going to have a nice day, and that's tomorrow. Mostly sunny, still pretty cool, high of 74. And then the weekend looks rainy and dreary, high temperatures of 67 and 68, and Monday only up to 62. Hey, fall, what is your hurry? We'll be here, you know, like, take your time getting here. I don't mind the break from the really hot weather, but come on, not yet. Not yet. Coming up, we've got music from Nirvana, also Sheryl Crow's latest, and a timeless cut from The Cure on 107.1.
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8: 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Hear from some of the most fascinating people in pop culture today. Whether it's Facebook, Instagram, Twitter, and TikTok, news about your favorite stars, or studies that will blow your mind, we've got you covered. 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

Kurt Cobain was surprised when he first learned the song was a David Bowie composition, but there it is, Nirvana, the man who sold the world, and that's MTV Unplugged. Good evening, it's Kojo. How are you? Ann Arbor's 107.1, here's Sheryl Crow.

0: You know, Robert Smith of The Cure wrote the lyric as a wedding present for his wife, Mary Poole. I don't know if you knew that. I didn't know that. Ann Arbor's 107.1, that's The Cure, love song. Thank you so much for tuning in. Make sure you download our app so you don't lose our signal. It's a pretty good idea.
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Alabama Shakes, Hold On, the opening track on Alabama Shakes' 2012 debut album, Boys and Girls, Ann Arbor's 107.1. How about a little Fontaine's D.C., shall

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It's our last Sonic Bliss of the summer with 3 hours of trip hop, dream pop, ambient, and world grooves designed to unwind. This week, we've got music from Sigur Rós, Thievery Corporation, Primal Scream, Boards of Canada, Melody Gardot, Bat for Lashes, and enough to fill 3 hours nonstop, courtesy of Bank of Ann Arbor. 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

That song really does a great job of blending reggae, rock, and the California vibe. Ann Arbor's 107.1, that was Sublime. What I got? Let's get out of California and go to Michigan. This is Michigan. Just kidding. This is Michigander. Oh boy, I gotta get some coffee. This is Freaking Out on 107.1.

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1: Tea Indigo Girls, second time around, Studio A2 version. And you know they were in school together, Amy Ray and Emily Sailors, back in Georgia. So when you know someone that long, you play music with someone that long, you're going to get something like that. It's pretty great. Ann Arbor's 107.1. Here's Dave Matthews.